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1: The USA's gone crazy. 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Why would you buy your coffee from a country that's so whacked? 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

0: 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Then in Kalamunda, Diane, you want some Pink.
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0: 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And I don't know about you, but I'm not ready to forget that night. 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
3: We've been loving our cliche radio nostalgia this week, playing games like Beat the Bomb, Love Song Dedications, and Kimber even remembered playing a game on the air called Smell My Finger. 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
6: 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Steal that vehicle, rollover. Tyburn Road closed westbound between Queen Victoria Street and Port Beach Road in North Fremantle. Traffic heavy in the area. Police and DFS on site. Busy West Coast Highway at Scarborough Beach Road. Census night was Tuesday the 11th of August. There's still time to complete. 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Daily here. See any problems on the road? Call 1300 057 345. A shower or two today, top of 20. Tomorrow, cloudy and 19. Right now, it's 18.
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0: Perth's best variety on Mix 94.5. You're hanging out with Jacob Brown and Tracy Chapman talking about a revolution. We're people gonna rise up. Kicking off our Triple 80s, then the man doing a show at Fremantle Prison in November. That's going to be a very special night, and tickets are still available. Guy Sebastian. 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
2: 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Madison in Hillary's, Shelby in Jandakot, and Molly with $1 million. You'd be saying goodbye to Kelb Scott.
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6: The USA's gone crazy. That's a cold, hard, nasty fact. Why would you buy your coffee from a country that's so whacked? They've got issues with their president.

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Partly cloudy in Perth today with a maximum of 19. Cloudy and 21 for tomorrow, then stand by for heavy rain on Wednesday. 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

0: Brothers, sisters, everybody sing. 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Am I original? Yes!
1: Am I the
2: only We're a little lost.
3: Put your earplugs on. I should have told you guys.
2: It's fine. It's fine. You've already won the competition. Like, yeah. It's fine.
4: Well done, ladies.
2: There we go.
4: Yeah.
2: All
4: right.
2: That is as good as it gets.
3: 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They're not doing

0: 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You're listening to the Pete and Kimber Show. And it is a beautiful day to be convincing producer Brooke not to become an umpire for kids' sport.
1: Well, I mean, she's decided to. She's gone and done the training. It's actually a game leader. Not allowed to call herself an